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6: Towards the end of my high school years, I started getting into drugs. I was shooting up heroin, completely lost. And one day, I'm kind of just reflecting on my life, and I realized like I was separated from God. The sacrifice of Jesus on the cross lit up for me. Even though all of us are sinners, Jesus loves us, and that's why he provided the sacrifice for our sins. Once I gave my life to Christ, everything changed. I actually crave and long to live in righteousness, not to earn God's favor, but in thankfulness for what he did for me.
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2: 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I called Hensley, and they were fantastic. 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
3: 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InfoTrack's executive producer is Randy Meyer. And I'm Chris Whitting. 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

0: from E-Town Hall in the foothills of the Rocky Mountains, it's E-Town with this week's guests. From Los Angeles, singer-songwriter Lucy Clearwater. From the nonpartisan think tank Energy Innovation, Silvio Mercacci. And currently based in Nashville, The Brook and the Bluff. I'm Helen Forster. Right now, join me in welcoming our host, Nick Forster.
1: Thank you, Helen. Thanks. Welcome, everybody, to E-Town Hall. We are going to have a classic E-Town show today. We got all the ingredients that you've come to know and love from an E-Town show. We got a band from the South. We've got a kind of a gentle singer-songwriter from the West. We've got a renewable energy specialist to talk to us. Another unlikely combination of excellent ingredients that will, I'm sure, turn into something delicious. So Lucy Clearwater is here. She grew up in the Bay Area. She moved to Los Angeles right after high school, and she's been making some really great original music down there with a circle of friends. Really talented singer and musician. She is here. Silvio Mercacci is here. He's going to help us get up to speed on all of the choices we make around our energy use and all the various energy sources. He'll familiarize us with some choices being made by others that are not always necessarily the best. But all of that stuff is going to be revealed in time. And up first, we got a band that got its start when two guys from Birmingham, Alec Bolton and Joseph Satin, they got together when they were in college at Auburn, when they started an acoustic duo named after their neighborhoods back home. They kept at it. They kept writing songs. They added friends until they had a band. They moved to Nashville. They made more records, including their latest, which is their fourth full-length LP. It's called Werewolf, and these guys are here. So please help me welcome to the stage for their first visit to E-Town, The Brook and the Bluff.
2: This is, y'all are so quiet. This is crazy. Thank you for that.

0: Thank you guys. Thank you very much.
1: That song's called Gone for the Weekend.
2: The Broken the Bluff, Joseph Satine, welcome. Welcome to E-Town.
0: Yeah, thanks for having us. This is great.
2: Yeah, man. Hey, Birmingham, Alabama. I don't know much about it. I don't think I've ever been there.
0: Okay.
2: You grew up there.
0: Mm-hmm.
2: Nice bucolic, urban southern town.
0: Yeah.
2: Lots of trees.
0: Yeah, tons of trees. Yeah. That's probably my favorite thing, actually, about Birmingham is all the trees and the nature and stuff like that.
2: And you named your band after a couple of neighborhoods.
0: Yes, we did. Yeah.
2: And to be clear, it was Mountain Brook and Bluff Park, right?
0: Yes. Yeah. Mountain Brook and Bluff Park.
2: Yeah, those are the neighborhoods. Okay, cool. And in Auburn, was that like you're definitely going to go there? Were you thinking of other schools to go to? Or that's where you go if you grew up in Birmingham?
0: I feel like a lot of people in Birmingham, there's like we don't have pro sports. So it's either you're born into an Auburn family or an Alabama family.
2: Yeah.
0: I was born into an Auburn family.
2: Okay. Were you there during the Tommy Tuberville coaching era or was that?
0: We were a little bit after. I got there the year after we won the national championship.
2: Cam.
0: So the year after the Cam Newton year, the year after it was fun to be there. We got there.
2: Although, yes, I mean, not the best look, perhaps, the Tommy Tuberville legacy.
3: No, it's aged awfully.
2: Yeah, it hasn't aged well.
3: That guy sucks.
2: Yeah. More on that another time. When you guys first got together, you were playing covers because you hadn't written a bunch of songs. So what songs did you play?
0: We played a lot of like Beatles stuff. We would play stuff that we thought like drunk college kids would want to hear also though, but stuff that we also like kind of wanted to play. I remember Two of Us by the Beatles was one of the ones that we really loved to play.
3: That's a Sugar Ray.
0: Oh, we played some Sugar Ray every morning. Yeah, that was awesome. It was all over the map.
2: You guys had both been singing in choir, right?
0: Yeah, so we all grew up in choir. I was in choir from fourth grade through the end of college. They all sang in high school, and John sang in college too. So
2: amazing. Yeah. Well, the vocals are so good in the band. It's great.
0: Thank you. Yeah.
2: Three parts. It's cool. It's really good to hear everybody sing.
0: Yeah.
2: And you've been making records for more than 10 years now, a little bit. Your first EP came out, I think, in 2014 maybe or something.
0: I think this is the 10th year.
2: Everybody's still getting along because that's key in a band.
0: Yeah, I mean, Alec and I have been friends for almost 15 years now, so that's like kind of crazy to think about. And John and Kevin are brothers. They have no choice.
2: So
0: we're all getting along.
2: You know, I totally can hear the Beatles influence in your stuff and maybe CSN or who else were your influences other than just pandering to the fraternity parties?
0: Frank Ocean was really big for me. In 2012, Channel Orange came out, and that kind of like changed a little bit of the trajectory for like me. I thought I was going to be a choir teacher, and I heard that record, and I was like, well, maybe this is something that would be fun to do, is like write songs and try and get into that. John Prine is another huge influence for me. I grew up, my first concert was John Prine and Nancy Griffith. My parents took me to that show in Birmingham, whatever year it was. I was tiny. I barely remember it, but it's cool to have that as my first.
2: That's a very cool ticket into music.
0: Yeah,
2: that's really cool.
0: Yeah.
2: Well, listen, I think it's remarkable that any group of musicians can hang together for a number of years and still get along and still be creative. Yeah. It's hard. It's hard to do. It's hard to actually also to make music and produce it and record it and get it out there and get noticed. That's hard to do. Mm-hmm. You guys have definitely gotten noticed. You have a ton of plays on the internet. It's just like, how did that happen? It's just like remarkable.
0: I have a theory about that. Our song was called Masks, and at the time there was a Future song that was really popular. It's called Mask Off. And when Spotify, in the Spotify days, when you would search the word mask, that Future song obviously was first, and then our song was right under it, and it wouldn't play recommended songs. It would just play the next song on the search bar.
2: Oh.
0: So I think that there were a lot of people listening to Future, and they said, I think I'm going to check out this band, The Brook and the Bluff, after Masks played.
2: So
0: that's probably not true, but I like to think that. Yeah.
2: And then 5 years later, everybody's wearing a mask.
0: Yeah. And then, it was unfortunately, unintentionally.
2: Yeah. Well, however it worked, and you guys are doing great. So thanks for stopping by. Let's hear some more music. Welcome back, if you would, Brook and the Bluff.

0: That's the Brook and the Bluff. Joseph Satine, John Canada, Alec Bolton, Micah von Schimmelman, and Kevin Canada. The latest CD is called Werewolf. They will be back to play some more music a little later on in the show. Brook and the Bluff.
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0: I'm Nick Forster, listening to E-Town. Brook and the Bluff are going to be back to play some more music in a little while. And coming up, Lucy Clearwater is here, wonderful singer and multi-instrumentalist. She'll be out in a little bit. Okay, so 35 years ago, I had this strange idea that somehow I could help find a solution to climate change by using music as a great unifying force, bringing people together, raise issues around energy and agriculture and transportation, and then quickly get back to music and let the information and the conversation sink in. Here we are 35 years later, and it didn't work. CO2 levels are 18% higher than they were when we started back in 1991, but we're still trying because that's what we do, and we're going to keep trying. That's what we do. This week is no exception. We've got some great musicians. We also have a really well-informed guest who's been looking at the climate issue, clean energy, especially for about 20 years. He's the senior director of communications at the nonpartisan think tank called Energy Innovation. He's on a bunch of boards. He's an author. He's a columnist, media person. Please welcome to E-Town, Silvio Marcacci. Silvio, welcome. Welcome to E-Town. I want to ask, how did you get from your work in politics back in New Jersey into this whole other career, raising issues and sharing information about clean energy? How did that happen?
7: I started out working in Democratic politics in New Jersey. And, you know, after a while, you have to work for politicians and, you know, maybe they have things you don't agree with. So I decided to completely change tracks and I moved to Washington, D.C. to not work in politics. And I started working at a big PR firm in their sustainability group. And eventually, if you work in energy, you understand that we are burning lots of things and creating this blanket in the atmosphere that is making our world far hotter and far harder for humans to live in.
0: Yeah.
7: And so I went into it and it's been my life's work. You know, I couldn't imagine doing anything else.
0: Yeah, that's cool. And when you started, of course, as now, the science was pretty clear.
7: Yeah. In late 80s, this famous climate scientist, James Hansen, testified before Congress and said, this is going to happen.
0: Yeah.
7: Turns out he was right and no one did anything. You know, the last 20 years haven't really gotten it done, but, you know, we're going to keep trying.
0: Yeah, we're going to keep trying. We are, again, on the brink of an energy crisis based on the reliance on Middle East oil.
7: Yeah.
0: You know, other countries are moving a little faster than we are towards clean, renewable energy sources and electric cars and energy dependence, you know, and independence. We are actually now forcing, I think, some coal plants to reopen or keep some aging coal plants open for reasons that I'm unclear on.
7: Yeah, it's a really important point that a lot of folks don't know about. So coal in the U.S. around 2000 was half of our energy mix, 50%. Right now it's about 15%. And in 10 years, that number is expected to fall in half again. Unfortunately, in the last couple of years, coinciding with the Trump administration, there have been many actions taken by the administration to, you know, give taxpayer subsidies to coal plants that are uneconomic, or, you know, to roll back clean air standards that, you know, have been encouraging these things to go offline. And all those coal closures really have occurred because the utilities and their regulators see that this is the most expensive and also the dirtiest source of electricity.
0: Yeah.
7: And it doesn't make sense for them anymore. So they
0: It doesn't make economic sense.
7: It's incredibly expensive. It's gotten more expensive than coal. Increased 28% in cost from 2021 to 2024. That's twice the rate of inflation. And so, you know, all these utilities are closing them down because they don't need it anymore. Clean energy is cheap. You know, it's abundant. We have so much of it. It's domestic. It can't be offshored. It's not subject to those volatile international price swings like you're seeing with oil in the Middle East.
0: And if it doesn't make economic sense for the utilities, that means energy bills are going up. And I wonder, do you think people understand their energy bills when they get them in the mail? Do they kind of know what's going on?
7: This is the thing that most people don't understand about oil and gas, is that it's sold on an international market. Yeah. And anytime there's a war, those prices spike, right? And that's beyond our control. And so they're taking this thing that they pull out of the ground here and, you know, damage our communities, and they're shipping it abroad. They're going to sell it to whoever wants to pay it.
0: The highest bidder, yeah.
7: Yeah.
0: Silvio, you're kind of a bummer, aren't you? It's just kind of like...
7: Okay, let me be optimistic.
0: Yeah, let's. What can we talk about that's like...
7: 99% of the electricity generation that's going to be added in the U.S. this year is solar and batteries, right?
0: That's
7: because
0: good.
7: They're so cheap.
0: Yeah.
7: And we do have these solutions at hand. And if you look at what, you know, the global emissions and the temperature forecasts have happened, the curve has bent down. It's better. The forecasts are better than they used to be. But we still have a lot of work to do.
0: Yeah.
7: And there are a lot of Republicans who quietly will enact these policies that help get clean energy onto the grid. And it's just a difference of separating the rhetoric from what's really happening. Because if you really look at what's happening, it's happening faster than we thought. Costs are coming down faster than ever. Deployment is happening faster than ever. We just have to speed up.
0: Yeah. And I know that human behavior really makes a difference, because certainly during COVID, the atmosphere improved. Things got better. There were, you know, the behavior changed. Exhausts and pollution was diminished. The technology's here and it's getting cheaper.
7: The cost thing is what really motivates people. Rooftop solar, people install it all the time, because it's just cheaper. And, you know, there's a lot of conservatives out there who like having control over their energy bills and like having the freedom to choose what they can do. And we don't want to get caught up in partisan stuff. We just want to get it done.
0: Yeah.
7: And so you look at costs, you look at how it makes people's lives better. And there's a lot of positive stuff to think about there.
0: If people want to learn more, if they're listening to this, is there a website they can go to find out all the stuff you're working on?
7: Sure, energyinnovation.org. We have a Substack, The Power Line. That's where I kind of let my hair down a little bit and, you know, maybe talk a little bit more rhetorically than I would up here on a national audience. So,
0: energyinnovation.org.
7: Yes, sir.
0: And direct action, just get people to become better informed and take a look at their energy use and their energy sources.
7: You can go to your school board. You can go to your local public utility commission. You can go to your state legislature and you can make your voice heard. People have a lot more power than they might think. Yeah. Also, you can also vote with your wallet and you can say, I'm going to install solar. I'm going to buy an EV. I'm going to install a heat pump. You know, we have a lot of control and together, I think we can make a difference.
0: Yeah. Well, thanks so much for the work you're doing and thanks for stopping by.
7: Thank you for having me.
0: Silvio Marcacci, Senior Director of Communications at the nonpartisan think tank called Energy Innovation. Thank you, Silvio. I'm Nick Forster. You're listening to E-Town. The Brook and the Bluff are going to be back in a little bit. Right now, I want to tell you about what's coming up. Lucy Clearwater, according to her bio, was born in a bathtub in a cookie factory in Northern California. I do know that she was a precocious musician, starting out on the violin and then branching out to a host of other stringed instruments. She was a music teacher at 12 years old. She has been steadily working on her craft as a guitarist and singer and songwriter. Her debut record, I think, is called People Don't Equal Possessions, but I'll let her clarify that. Really glad she's here. Please help me welcome, also for her first visit to E-Town, Lucy Clearwater.

Thank you. How about Broken the Bluff? That was so fun. I was just like, back. Yeah, I feel really privileged to get to share the stage.

0: Thank you.
1: Yeah, Lucy Clearwater, welcome to E-Town.
0: Thank you so much.
1: Yeah, such
0: happy
1: a good
0: to
1: singer.
0: Be here.
1: Okay, so naming your record, including an unpronounceable symbol, what do you call it, your record?
0: I call it People Not Possessions.
1: People Not Possessions, okay.
0: Yeah.
1: Great. And I mentioned the thing about born in a bathtub in a cookie factory.
0: Oh, yes.
1: Was that your family business or what was that?
0: Yeah, my aunt ran this cookie factory near Oakland, California. And my dad was working there at the time. And my parents wanted to do a home birth. There happened to be a bathtub in the cookie factory. I don't know why.
1: The water birth,
0: there was one of those, but and then
1: there you
0: done.
1: Are. Yeah. That's a great launch story. I mean, you know, not everybody has a good launch story.
0: Yeah, I remember when I was like 16 and I was starting to do music more and people were like, oh, you need your elevator pitch and it needs to be like one sentence. And so I was like, okay. I was born in a bathtub in a cookie factory. That's one sentence.
1: Yeah. And you must have taken like Suzuki violin lessons when you were a little kid.
0: I did, yeah. My mom was my violin teacher. She put a violin in my hands when I turned 4. And I was like, there you go.
1: It's hard to skip practice when your mom's the teacher.
0: Yeah, that's true. Yeah, just at dad's house sometimes. I would make up songs that weren't the songs that I was supposed to be practicing and just improvise. And then my dad would be like, great, which one was that? And I was like, that was Mozart's.
1: Yeah.
0: And he'd be like, great, play it again, the same exact thing. And I'd be like.
1: Busted, yeah. And you were a music teacher when you were 12. Like, who are you teaching?
0: My grandma's neighbor was like 2 years younger than me, and I'd been playing since I was 4. So when I was 12, he was 10.
1: Yeah.
0: And yeah, he was my first student. And then I went on to teach a bunch of kids all through high school and everything.
1: Nice. Yeah. No grown up students.
0: I did have grown up students.
1: Oh, wow.
0: Yeah.
1: Wow. That's so cool and very precocious and confident of you to be a teacher as a teenager.
0: I think I just was in my bedroom, like listening to my mom teach all the time. And then I was like, oh, I can imitate her.
1: Yeah.
0: And then most of when I was teaching from like 12 to probably 18, I was very much just pretending to be my mom. I would just mimic her. And I was like, oh, that's what you're supposed to say.
1: Yeah. Well, it's cool to have role models like that. Yeah. Most people don't get the chance to sort of like imitate their parents and then have it benefit them in any way.
0: Yeah, I got lucky.
1: So you knew that LA was the place you wanted to go?
0: Yeah, I checked out Nashville.
1: Yeah.
0: It was super cool, but I think I just California's in my bones, and I didn't want to be too far away from the ocean and all the trees and mountains.
1: And you're part of a really cool community. I didn't mention it, but Kenneth Pattingale's on your record.
0: Yeah.
1: You make music with Sean Watkins, Sarah Watkins, occasionally Madison Cunningham and others. There's like a community that you're in.
0: Yeah, I feel really lucky. There's this incredible scene in LA right now, and I just feel like I'm part of a time that's really potent and special, and everybody's just like hanging out together and playing together and going to each other's shows, and it's makes me wonder what it was like in like the 60s and 70s in Laurel Canyon and like Mama Cass's house and like those hangs and everything, and I wonder if what we have right now is like somewhat similar, but
1: a lot less drugs.
0: Yeah, probably.
1: Yeah. I went to a few months ago I went to the jam session that Sean Watkins has in Glendale at the basement of that church.
0: Yeah.
1: And it was a really cool, super cool scene. And I understand that's where you recorded your record.
0: Yeah, it's Tyler
1: Gabe
0: Chester's
1: Witcher,
0: studio, Bell Choir in Glendale.
1: Yeah. Well, I just want to, again, it's and I mentioned this to the Brook and the Bluff guys, but it's hard to get noticed. It's hard to, anybody can make a record. And there's a lot of new music all the time. And so for a young person starting out in music and making a record, it's hard to get noticed. So what's your plan?
0: I mean, the reason why I like to play music and do all this is like just to meet incredible people and play with people and make friends, be in community. So that's really been like where my heart is centered. And I do that all the time. And so I feel very successful already in that that's what I get to do. And if more people catch on, that's awesome. And so I'm partly grateful to be here on this incredible stage. But I just love playing music with my friends, and we've been doing so many shows together and collaborating. And I just feel that like that is naturally making the ball roll forward. And I think like all together we lift each other up, and that's the only way that I really would want to like make it would be with with all my friends. So
1: yeah. And your first record is just coming out now. Mm-hmm. You're doing your first headline tour. Mm-hmm. You're actually bringing a couple of musicians with you, which is also bold.
0: Thanks. Yeah. It's a little maybe crazy of me because in this economy, touring with a band.
1: Yeah.
0: But I'm doing it because I just really want to.
1: Yeah.
0: So.
1: Well, it's super exciting. And again, we're just glad you could stop by. We're anxious to hear some more songs.
0: Yeah. Thanks for having me.
1: Welcome back, Lucy Clearwater.

0: Thank you.
1: That's Lucy Clearwater from Los Angeles, California. People do not equal possessions. Along with the E-Tones on a couple of tunes, Christian Teal, Adam Bodine, Eric Turin, and Helen Forster sing in harmony. Lucy Clearwater.
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1: I'm Nick Forster. 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Okay. Such good singing tonight, don't you think? Just great. The human voice, man. What a nice thing to have the human voice be in our midst. It is kind of a classic E-Town show. The Southern rock band and the eco advocate and the tender singer, songwriter. I mean, it's just a wacky combination. It somehow works. Right now, would you please help me welcome back to the stage The Brook and The Bluff.
7: All right, here we go. And a one, two.

Beach, guys. That's the Brook and the Bluff. And now living in Nashville, Tennessee, Joseph Satine, John Canada, Alec Bolton, Micah Von Schimmelman, and Kevin Canada. The latest record is called Werewolf. That's the Brook and the Bluff. We got time for one more song. We're going to get everybody out on stage and do one more song. This is a new one for us, a song we've never done as a finale here in all the years of E-Town. It's a song from the South. But I want to thank all our guests. Thanks, of course, to the Brook and the Bluff for coming up from now living in Nashville. Thanks to the E-Tones, to Ellen Forster, to our interview guests, Silvio Marcacci. Thanks for being here, reminding us that we can all do something on behalf of fighting climate change, even if it's just making changes in our homes. Thanks to Lucy Clearwater, coming out from L.A. This is both of our musical guests this week are young, and they have been paying attention to music from the 60s and 70s. This is a song from the early 70s from down in Memphis, a song from the South from the band Big Star. It's from a long time ago. I'm Nick Forster. Hope you can be with us next week right here in E-Town.

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0: 92.3 WTTS over easy. And a nice take on Bruce Springsteen's classic, My Hometown, done by Nathaniel Rateliff. That comes from the soundtrack to the movie Lovers, the feature-length debut of Taylor McFadden, who happens to be the wife of Nathaniel. Also, Lisa Loeb and Bob Dylan from Blood on the Tracks, and 4 hours of laid-back, world-class rock over easy. How are you? Brad Holtz. And Beck is back on Friday, a brand new album called Ride Lonesome. We have a sample from that coming up. And Goose covers Prince right here in Studio 92.
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92.3 and WTTS over easy. Gotta go see Big Head Todd Thursday. Big Head Todd and the Monsters back for a WTTS Rock to Read benefit at Old National Center, presented by Chapman Heating, Air, Plumbing, and Electric. Tickets right now on the WTTS app as we enjoy some great live music for local children's reading programs. Brad Holtz and Beck comes back with a new album on Friday. It's Ride Lonesome. And from the release, this is Disappearing Act on 92.3 WTTS.

0: Who? .923 WTTS, Sober Easy, and Goose. They do so many interesting covers in their concerts. And back in 2023, they introduced that one during a live show, Prince's I Would Die For You. And they did that for us last summer in Studio 92, powered by Chapman Heating and Air. Also, Jack Johnson and Disappearing Act. That's the new one from Beck. Ride Lonesome is the new Beck album. It takes on more of a sea change, a morning phase, more stripped down feel. That is out on Friday. I'm Brad Holtz. Another WTTS Rock on the River show comes up on Tuesday as we get together for Mount Joy. They'll be at Everwise Amphitheater at White River State Park. 10 years of Mount Joy being celebrated on Tuesday as we get together and raise money for Indiana Wish. It is WTTS Rock on the River. 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
0: This was the breakout hit for Ingrid Michaelson after it was featured in an Old Navy ad a number of years ago. The version here comes from backstage at Bonnaroo in 2010. It's The Way I Am on 92.3 WTTS. Over easy.

0: 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The T-Bone Burnett produced release by Brandi Carlile, The Story. That is Turpentine, and wow, what a run she's had over the last 20 years. Brandi tonight doing the third of three shows at Red Rocks in Denver. Also, Dream Academy, Life in a Northern Town. It was Porch Light from Noah Kahan's latest release, The Great Divide, and Brad Holtz. Leon Bridges, our old buddy, has a brand new project out later on this month. We'll hear a new one from Leon. And imagine writing a song about one of your musical heroes and then hearing that musical hero do the song you wrote live. That's what happened to Stephen Page. We'll tell the story and hear Stephen from Studio 92 in the next set.
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0: 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You float around and got you hypnotized.
1: WTTS. Bob Welch wanted a supernatural feeling song after he read some stories about bizarre happenings in a pond in the North Carolina woods and a story about a UFO. And so he wanted to write something that sounded a little more supernatural. He did it right there with Hypnotized from Fleetwood Mac. Over Easy, I'm Brad Holtz, and Leon Bridges has a new album coming out September 25th, Happiness Anytime. This one is called Talk It Over. It's new on Over Easy.

0: Thanks a lot, everybody.
1: 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Thank you, Stephen Page, who came to Studio 92 in 2010 and did Brian Wilson, the song hero for Bare Naked Ladies in 2000. And a number of years later, Stephen was at a Brian Wilson show, and Brian sings that song. Can you imagine how Stephen must have felt sitting there listening to one of your musical heroes sing the song that he inspired? It really happened. Nickel Creek was in the set, the Smoothie song, also new Leon Bridges, Talk It Over, Fleetwood Mac, Hypnotized, also Dawes, and live Lyle Lovett in this set. 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
1: We have spent the last few days remembering 9/11, 25 years since the terrorist attacks in New York and Washington. And, you know, one of the questions, where were you that morning? And I remember that weekend before really well. Ryan Adams, he played a WTTS show at Broad Ripple Park on Saturday, September 8th, 2001. The day before, September 7th, Ryan was in New York filming the music video for his song New York, New York, with the World Trade Center prominently in the background. He came to Indianapolis the next day, and I remember him talking about being in New York to shoot that video the day prior, and then the following Tuesday, well, we know what happened. Ryan went back to Carnegie Hall in 2013, did this live version of New York, New York on 92.3 WTTS.

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0: 92.3 WTTS over easy. After Jagged Little Pill and all the success it brought, Alanis Morissette took some time off. She took a trip to India, and that's the reference there in Thank You that came from her follow-up release, supposed to former Infatuation Junkie, in 98. Bruce Hornsby was in the set, Madeline Rain from his debut, and Spit of You, that was Sam Fender. And I'm Brad Holtz, over easy, and we're going to hear a new one from The Head and the Heart. It's a cover of a Loudon Wainwright, the third song, from 1973, and very appropriate as we wrap up summer. That's part of the next set.
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92.3 WTTS, over easy. Mark Knopfler was a huge Everly Brothers fan as a kid, and he wrote the song with them in mind, and then eventually he played it with them. Don and Phil Everly covered the song on one of their albums later in the 80s. There's Why Worry from Dire Straits. Speaking of covers, this is a cover of Loudon Wainwright III, a song he first did in 1973. It is called The Swimming Song, and this is done by The Head and the Heart on 92.3 WTTS.

0: 92.3 and WTTS, So Very Easy, and a very early Studio 92 performance, David Gray with The One I Love, live for a select group of 92.3 VIPs in 2006 in Studio 92, powered by Chapman Heating and Air. Van Morrison, Days Like This, and the swimming song that was Head in the Heart, covering Loudon Wainwright III on Over Easy. I'm Brad Holtz. A lot of cool festivals in September, including the Circle City Irish Festival. That's back next weekend with live Irish music, food, drinks, and family fun across from Holy Rosary Church in Indianapolis. 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
0: We have spent the last few days and the last week remembering the events of September 11th, 2001, the attacks in New York and Washington. And half a world away that night, Sting was performing in Tuscany, Italy. And the show went on. They knew what had happened. But this really took on a different meaning, this song in particular. Live Sting from 9/11 on 92.3 WTTS.

0: 92.3 WTTS over easy. Does George Harrison sound a little rough there to you? There was a reason. He was battling laryngitis and exhaustion when he cut the vocals to Dark Horse, the title track from his release that year. He also launched Dark Horse Records. He was preparing for a tour, so a lot going on at that time for George Harrison. Sonia Dada and Goose with Your Direction on Over Easy. And I'm Brad Holtz. 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

92.3 WTTS. Nora Jones from her debut on Over Easy and Brad Holtz. Bon Iver, his latest release is Sable Fable, and this song reminds us something very simple. There's a rhythm to life. Things come, things go, and part of peace is just accepting that. That's the vibe behind There's a Rhythm on 92.3 WTTS.

0: 92.3 WTTS. It started at a family reunion where Chris Wood gave his brother Oliver a steel guitar and they went off to jam. And that kind of came out of that jam session. Tried and Tempted, Wood Brothers. And that version from Studio 92, powered by Chapman Heating and Air. I'm Brad Holtz, the VIP room on the WTTS app. Stop there now for a chance at Rock to Read tickets, the WTTS Rock to Read benefit with Big Head Todd and the Monsters Thursday at Old National Center, or a pair for Indy Jazz Fest on September 26th at the Indy Arts Center. 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
0: I'm Brad Holtz. 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

92.3 WTTS Sam Fender, Olivia Dean, getting us back to normal after Over Easy and the laid-back sound of Sunday on 92.3 WTTS, which, by the way, returns tonight at 7 o'clock with Brad Holtz. Hi there, my name's Matt Pelser, and I have some really cool tickets this week. I'll tell you exactly what coming up in two songs. Under the Bridge, Red Hot Chili Peppers, 92.3 WTTS.

0: 92.3 WTTS 7 Nation Army from the White Stripes. With every artist we play here, I've got to check the Bourbon and Beyond lineup because it is just so huge. There's just so many of them coming. And as it turns out, Jack White is not going to be there. He is going to be in Kentucky this coming Friday. He's going to be right across the river from Cincinnati in Newport, Kentucky. But he's not going to be at Bourbon and Beyond. Bourbon and Beyond is September 24th through the 27th. And I bring it up because I've got tickets all this week. At 8:20 tomorrow morning, you'll have your choice of a single-day ticket for Bourbon and Beyond. Do you want to go on Thursday the 24th and see the Foo Fighters and the War on Drugs, or and Goose, for that matter? 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I mean, it's just an enormous lineup every single day of the 4 days, and you could win your way in starting tomorrow morning at 8:20 on 92.3 WTTS.
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92.3 WTTS. The live music moment that was Nirvana's Unplugged, About a Girl. My name is Matt Pelzer, and this is new from Noah Cyrus, Light Over the Hill, on 92.3 WTTS. Happy Sunday.

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0: 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My hero from Foo Fighters. My name is Matt Pelster, and this coming Thursday, the next in our award-winning Rock to Read concert series, award-winning because of who it helps, the Indianapolis Public Library Foundation, and specifically their children's literacy programs there. And we've been doing this concert series for an awfully long time here, and we will keep doing it because we believe in the cause, and we just have an awful lot of fun doing it. We're going to bring Big Head Todd and the Monsters to town on Thursday. And there's still some room in the Murat Theater if you want to come. 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

92.3 WTTS, we were lucky enough to get a little time with the Fray this past summer. It was a big concert summer, as so many of them are, year to year, and we look forward to them coming back. Over My Head, Matt Pelster, and Basket Case from Green Day now. 92.3 WTTS.

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92.3 WTTS. Chris Stapleton joining Mumford & Sons in a display of vulnerability in the song Here. My name's Matt Pelster. I do something special on Mondays called WTTS Feel Good News. I'll tell you what we're talking about tomorrow and when you can hear it in just two songs. Just a Girl, no doubt. 92.3 WTTS.

0: 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Fall on Me from REM's Life's Rich Pageant on this freshly minted Sunday afternoon, isn't it? Hi there, it's Matt Pelster. Happening almost exactly 1 week from this very moment right now, Carmel Porch Fest. And I have Executive Director Sandra Schwederman on the show tomorrow, plus one of the frontmen of one of the bands playing next week. I think I've got like 70 bands. I could have had any of them. But I got Indigo's frontman, Matt Mellon, and both of them will join me tomorrow morning for a thing we call WTTS Feel Good News. And we'll talk about Carmel Porch Fest and its history and what we can expect from this year and how you can get around and get to see everyone you want to see. Feel Good News airs tomorrow morning at 6:30 and 8:10 on 92.3 WTTS.
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92.3 WTTS. Doors is the latest from Noah Kahan and his new album, The Great Divide, which is a beefy album. It is, it's about as much music as you can fit on a CD. That is, if you were listening on CD. You're probably streaming it, aren't you? Hi, it's Matt Pelser and Kryptonite from Three Doors Down on 92.3 WTTS.

92.3 WTTS. Peter Gabriel. And the boombox is up over our heads playing In Your Eyes. My name's Matt Pelser, and we have plans this coming weekend. It's going to be a cultural event, to be sure, and I'll say more coming up in two songs. Yeah, and you'll hear this song on Tuesday night if you're at Everwise Amphitheater at White River State Park. Our Rock on the River show hosts Mount Joy. It's Lucy on 92.3 WTTS.

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0: 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Been caught stealing from Jane's Addiction. 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
0: Grit. It's kind of a buzzword right now, right? 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

92.3 WTTS, Chris Isaak's Wicked Game, to go with the steamy heat that we will be experiencing once again mid-week. Temperatures back in the 90s starting Tuesday. My name's Matt Pelzer. Boy, this show sold out so fast it made our heads spin. Another Rock to Read show this December with Stephen Wilson Jr. Here's his song, Hardwired, on 92.3 WTTS.

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92.3 WTTS. Chin up, head high. They're never going to keep us all down. Heavy Foot from Monrovia. Matt Pelzer, and an interesting question to get your week started. Let's see if you've got anything to say about it coming up next. Give me two songs. It's How We'll Spend the Morning Tomorrow. Landslide from Fleetwood Mac now on 92.3 WTTS.

0: 92.3 WTTS, Feel Good Inc. from the Gorillaz, and that maniacal laughter there at the end. Maybe you can relate to that. My question tomorrow morning on the morning show. So we've got the text line open. It's open now if you want. If you want to text me now about it, we'll work your response into the conversation tomorrow. But every weekday morning, I like to ask a question of the audience and get your responses. And tomorrow, I mean, I'm a little trepidatious to bring this one up because I feel like I could get some weird responses. But maybe that's what I want deep down. How do you let your freak flag fly? How do you celebrate the uniqueness that is you? And that could be from a windshield covered in bumper stickers. It could be tattoos everywhere. It could be, how do you let your freak flag fly, so to speak? All right. I mean, no disrespect. You can text me now if you want, or you can wait till tomorrow morning, 800-923-9887. And I would love to hear from you. It's 92.3 WTTS.
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to make money. Yeah. 92.3 WTTS, stressed out from 21 Pilots. Wake up, you need to make money. It's the afternoon. Yeah, but it's also Sunday, so pound sand, voice in my head. Hi there, it's Matt Pelzer. Zach Bryan and Plastic Cigarette on 92.3 WTTS.

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That's Teddy Swims and Lose Control. I am so excited for what we're doing next weekend, and you get to help if you're so inclined. I'll tell you what and how you can help coming up in just two songs. Could You Be Loved? 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

0: 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We Are Young from Fun. All right, imagine that song in a set with Losing My Religion and what is that? Steal My Sunshine. All right. What would be the common thread between those three songs? That would be three-letter band names. Fun, REM, and Len. There you go. There's a theme set for you. That's what we're up to next weekend. A theme set weekend. Three songs, one thing in common. Could be a little thing, could be a big thing. Maybe there's a number in the title. Maybe everybody's singing about a color. Some themes you'll get right off the bat, and some you'll have to think about for a little bit. If you have a theme you think we should try next weekend, send it. And if you have the specific songs in your head, that would help. Email themeset@wttsfm.com, and we'll see if we can work it in next weekend. Starting Friday at 3 p.m., a theme set weekend, thanks to Hurricane Golf Carts, Bayberry Spa in Greenwood, and Bishop's Appliances in Shelbyville. 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

92.3 WTTS, Lie With Me and Just Forget the World, Chasing Cars from Snow Patrol. And what a wonderful day to do so. Happy Sunday. My name's Matt Pelzer. You can get into the weeds with fun facts about songs, goodness knows. But probably my favorite one about this is that they had to give David Bowie a writing cred because of the melody. 21 Guns sounds just a little too much like All the Young Dudes. It's Green Day, 92.3 WTTS.

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92.3 WTTS, good to be from Goose. And if I told you that I had tickets to Goose this week, would you believe me? Maybe you will when I tell you what I'm doing, coming up in just two songs. Hold tight. Smashing Pumpkins, by the way, coming to town October 20th for a Gainbridge Fieldhouse show. 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

0: 92.3 WTTS, short skirt, long jacket. She's touring the facility. Cake. Hi there, it's Matt Pelzer. Happy Sunday. I just played Goose a little bit ago, and I said that I had tickets to Goose, and it's true, because what I have tomorrow morning and all this week at 8:20 are single-day tickets to Bourbon and Beyond, and Goose is going to be there one of those days. So you can choose to go on the day that Goose is playing, or you can choose to go when Mumford & Sons are playing, or Dave Matthews Band. It's such a huge festival and such a ridiculous lineup. And again, I'll give away tickets tomorrow morning. 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

92.3 WTTS, a special new version of Ride Lonesome featuring Sierra Farrell. That is the title track to Beck's forthcoming album due out this Friday. My name's Matt Pelser, and this is Sail from AWOL Nation on 92.3 WTTS.

92.3 WTTS. Are we not eternally grateful to George for Here Comes the Sun from the Beatles? Matt Pelzer with you. Tickets? We've always got tickets. There's nothing special about that. Oh, but there is. Every free pair of tickets is something special. Let's go through a couple of them that we've got in the VIP room in two songs. Heat Waves from Glass Animals. We're about to hit another one this week.

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0: 92.3 WTTS from the follow-up to 10, and a song that they never intended to be a single. Elderly woman behind the counter in a small town from Pearl Jam. My name's Matt Pelser, and in the VIP room, there's always something to win. And yeah, sure, there are times of the year when there's not much in there, but there's always something going on. Great live shows, whether indoors or outdoors. And there are some tickets in there right now that, if we don't draw them tomorrow, I don't know when we're going to, because the show is this Thursday. Big Head Todd and the Monsters, our Rock to Read show at the Murat Theater at Old National Center. 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Also, Indie Jazz Fest concluding on Saturday, September 26th at the Indie Arts Center. 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

92.3 WTTS, Tiny Dancer from Sir Elton John. Headlights on the highway, even on a Sunday afternoon. Why? Well, I don't know. Maybe you got those automatic ones. My name's Matt Pelsert, and I leave you with Michigander just before Matt Stone takes over. And don't forget about Over Easy tonight with Brad Holtz, 7 to 11. Michigander's latest is called Freaking Out on 92.3 WTTS.

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92.3 WTTS. They originally did it live one time, and they got such a great response to it, doing it live, that they went back and re-recorded it in the studio together, because it's originally Sam Fender's solo. But Sam Fender with Olivia Dean there, Rein Me In, breaking all kinds of chart records in the UK. Hey, I'm Matt Stone. Hope you're having a great weekend. Some great weekend world-class rock with Stevie Winwood on 92.3 WTTS.

0: 92.3 WTTS and Weezer. Going back to the legendary Blue album. Earlier demo of that song had a slower tempo and different lyrics. Originally referenced the famous dancing duo, Fred and Ginger. It was, ooh wee ooh, you look just like Ginger Rogers. Ooh wee ooh, I move just like Fred Astaire. Before it was changed to Buddy Holly and Mary Tyler Moore. Weezer. Hey, what's going on? Hope you're having a great weekend. My name's Matt Stone. Tonight, we'll help you unwind from the weekend. Some mellow stuff in store for you with Brad Holtzman over Easy. That gets underway after 7. Tomorrow night at 7, it's The Beat with Dave Lindquist.
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92.3 WTTS and the Chili Peppers. We are in for a busy week this week. Our WTTS Rock to Read with Big Head Todd is on Thursday at Old National Center. And on Tuesday, WTTS Rock on the River with Mount Joy. Gonna be a great night of live music at White River State Park. Yeah, and we'll raise money for Indiana Wish. Great cause. One of my fondest WTTS Rock on the Rivers was with the Revivalists a few years ago. We had a big old sing-along. Was a great event. Hope you'll make a memory like that with Mount Joy on Tuesday with WTTS Rock on the River. Here's the Revivalists and Heartstop.

0: There's a song from then. 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Then and Now Variety plays on 92.3 WTTS.
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0: 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Imagine Dragons have been a part of video game soundtracks for about as long as they've been a band. Earlier this year, they put out their very own video game called Last Flag, and it got some pretty decent reviews. Hey, I'm Matt Stone. Hope you're having a phenomenal weekend. Tonight, after 7, it's all about the mellow with Brad Holtz and Over Easy. Great way to chill and unwind from the weekend as we get ready for a very busy week. Our WTTS Rock on the River with Mount Joy is on Tuesday. Then on Thursday, WTTS Rock to Read presents Big Head Todd and the Monsters at Old National Center. 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So that's a great cause. 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Thanks to Chapman Heating, Air, Plumbing, and Electrical. 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

that song came out in the summer. And ever since then, it has just felt like summer every time it was on the radio. Even in the middle of winter. Steal My Sunshine. Len. Hey, I'm Matt Stone. Hope you're having a great weekend. Nirvana, going back to Nevermind on 92.3 WTTS.

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92.3 WTTS, Mumford & Sons, getting some help from Chris Stapleton on here. And, you know, when Mumford & Sons already had a little bit of a twangy sound to him, and he and I had him Chris Stapleton, country singer, and, you know, you get a little bit of a country-esque vibe. Kings of Leon have been hanging out with Zach Bryan lately, and they are kind of rubbing off on one another, and Kings of Leon put out a very country-esque new music recently. Kings of Leon, going back a little ways with You Somebody on 92.3 WTTS.

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That's where we come in. 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

0: 92.3 WTTS REM, and a little help from Kate Pearson from the B-52s. Both REM and the B-52s are from Athens, Georgia, so doing some Athens representing on Shiny Happy People. Hey, hope you're having a great weekend. Tonight after 7, it's all about the mellow with Brad Holtz and Over Easy. He's going to get you just chilling to help you unwind from the weekend. Then tomorrow morning, our buddy Matt Pelzer is back to start the week with WTTS Mornings. He's got some positivity with WTTS Feel Good News, getting you in on the conversation with How Do You Let Your Freak Flag Fly? That's going to be a good one. And he's also got free tickets to Bourbon and Beyond tomorrow morning. Matt Pelzer and WTTS Mornings.
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11: 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I actually crave and long to live in righteousness, not to earn God's favor, but in thankfulness for what he did for me.
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Some 92.3 VIPs went to see Dermot Kennedy this week, and everybody that went to the show was just blown away. That is Funeral. 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

92.3 WTTS. They did a rendition of that in Studio 92 one time. Man, it was just a phenomenal sing-along. You were clapping along. It was just an absolute, just super memorable experience. Up close, intimate session. That's what it's all about in our Studio 92 sessions. And we've got a bunch of them on the calendar. 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

0: 92.3 WTTS. Going back to What's the Story, Morning Glory. One of those just standout albums from the mid-90s, Oasis and Champagne Supernova. Hope you're having a great weekend. 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

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You know that old saying, what's old is new again? Man, Fleetwood Mac is just surging in popularity with the younger generation right now, and I just think that's super cool. Hey, hope you're having a great weekend. How about some newer music from Role Model? 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

92.3 WTTS. He is going to be a part of Farm Aid next weekend. Live from Virginia, you'll be able to watch it right from the comfort of your living room on CNN. And Monrovia, going to be joining the likes of Willie Nelson, Neil Young, Mellencamp, Dave Matthews and Timmy Reynolds, Margo Price, Nathaniel Rateliff. Huge lineup. And all for a great cause. And why not check out some great live music next weekend from your living room? I like that idea. Hey, hope you're having a phenomenal weekend. Here's Simple Minds taking you right back to the 80s on 92.3 WTTS.

0: 92.3 WTTS, Foo Fighters and Everlong. You know, Brad Holtz plays a really great version of that that is unplugged on Over Easy tonight after 7. It's all about mellow, unplugged, different versions of songs, chill stuff on Over Easy with Brad Holtz. And thanks to Brothers Floor Covering. 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

92.3 WTTS. I just like the idea behind the darkness with the Smashing Pumpkins there. Disarm you with a smile. And I just think that if we all shared some more smiles, I'm smiling right now. I hope you can feel it. The world would be a better place. I saw somebody smiling in traffic the other day, and it just made me smile. Share a smile. I'm telling you. It's contagious. It's 92.3 WTTS with Noah Cyrus.

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0: 92.3 WTTS, the Red Hot Chili Peppers, and the other side. Hey, tonight after 7, it's all about the mellow with Brad Holtz and Over Easy. We'll work you a little bit closer with some great world-class rock on the way. And hey, next weekend, WTTS is going to connect the dots with Theme Set Weekend. Starting Friday at 3, we're going to do 3 songs, one thing in common. Maybe there's a number in the title. Maybe 3 songs have somewhere to be. Maybe everybody's singing about the weather. Some themes you'll catch right away. Some you'll have to really think about. If you got a theme we should try, email it to themesets@wttsfm.com. 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

92.3 WTTS. It happens to me all too often. I'm just cruising along, having a phenomenal day, and then the bottom drops out. Citizen King. Hey, I'm Matt Stone. Hope you're having a great weekend and that the bottom does not drop out anytime soon. Nirvana and Lithium on 92.3 WTTS.

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92.3 WTTS. Talk about a band that just puts out some good vibes. That is Goose and Good to Be. They popped by Studio 92 the last time they were in town. Oh, man. What a performance. Memorable performance. One of those once-in-a-lifetime things. That's what Studio 92 is all about. Like, up-close, intimate performances you will never forget. And we've got some great ones on the horizon. You can find your way in if you're 92.3 VIP in the VIP room in the WTTS app. Easy and free to sign up if you're not. Here's Santana and Rob Thomas.

0: 92.3 WTTS. That is probably the longest song title I will have the pleasure of playing for you today. When the world is running down, you make the best of what's still around. Going back to Zenyatta Mandana with Sting and the Police, well, about the end. I would imagine that not a lot of folks would have their VCRs still at this day, but that one was back in 1980, I think. Hey, I'm Matt Stone. Hope you're having a great weekend. Just about an hour away from getting some mellowness with Brad Holtz and Over Easy. He'll take over at 7. Just getting chill. Nothing but the mellow stuff, thanks to Brothers Floor Covering here on 92.3 WTTS.
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92.3 WTTS, and that one is rapidly growing on me. Cage the Elephant, back with a new one. It's called Beaches in Tennessee, and just the single new tune. No new album or anything as of yet. Hey, we're working our way toward Over Easy with Brad Holtz. He'll take over after 7. Now Sugar Ray on 92.3 WTTS.

92.3 WTTS. Two legendary rockers teaming up for Stop Dragging My Heart Around. Tom Petty, Stevie Nicks. Mm-hmm. It is 92.3 WTTS, and Over Easy with Brad Holtz is on the way after 7. Now the head and the heart, Missed Connection.

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0: 92.3 WTTS. That is still one of my favorite videos of all time. It was like a little four-minute movie comedy. Foo Fighters on the plane with the coffee incident. Just good stuff. Learn to fly. Hey, we're going to get into some mellow stuff with Brad Holtz and Over Easy here in just a few minutes. He's going to take over after 7, thanks to Brothers Floor Covering. Going to be a chill evening here on 92.3 WTTS. 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

92.3 WTTS and her ode to the king, Elvis Presley, Alana Miles. Hey, I'm Matt Stone. It's always a pleasure. Thanks for spending some time with us this afternoon. Ready to turn things over to Brad Holtz for a mellow evening here on 92.3 WTTS. Over easy, up in just a few minutes. Now here's Need to Breathe and Say It Now on 92.3 WTTS.

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0: 92.3 WTTS over easy. And a nice take on Bruce Springsteen's classic, My Hometown, done by Nathaniel Rateliff. That comes from the soundtrack to the movie Lovers, the feature-length debut of Taylor McFadden, who happens to be the wife of Nathaniel. Also, Lisa Loeb and Bob Dylan from Blood on the Tracks, and 4 hours of laid-back, world-class rock over easy. How are you? Brad Holtz. And Beck is back on Friday, a brand new album called Ride Lonesome. We have a sample from that coming up. And Goose covers Prince right here in Studio 92.
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0: 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Bon Thai Bistro, Indy's destination reservation. The deals go live this Friday morning at 9:35 a.m. Just head on over to WTTSFM.com and scroll down the homepage to the Circle City Savings banner, where $25 gets you $50 to spend at Bon Thai Bistro. Better hurry, because these deals will go fast.
1: Grit. It's kind of a buzzword right now, right? 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

92.3 and WTTS over easy. Got to go see Big Head Todd Thursday. Big Head Todd and the Monsters back for a WTTS Rock to Read benefit at Old National Center, presented by Chapman Heating, Air, Plumbing, and Electric. Tickets right now on the WTTS app as we enjoy some great live music for local children's reading programs. Brad Holtz and Beck comes back with a new album on Friday. It's Ride Lonesome. And from the release, this is Disappearing Act on 92.3 WTTS.

0: Who? WTTS over Easy and Goose. They do so many interesting covers in their concerts. And back in 2023, they introduced that one during a live show, Prince's I Would Die For You. And they did that for us last summer in Studio 92, powered by Chapman Heating and Air. Also, Jack Johnson and Disappearing Act. That's the new one from Beck. Ride Lonesome is the new Beck album. It takes on more of a sea change, a morning phase, more stripped-down feel. That is out on Friday. I'm Brad Holtz. Another WTTS Rock on the River show comes up on Tuesday as we get together for Mount Joy. They'll be at Everwise Amphitheater at White River State Park. 10 years of Mount Joy being celebrated on Tuesday as we get together and raise money for Indiana Wish. It is WTTS Rock on the River. 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
0: 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It's The Way I Am on 92.3 WTTS. Over easy.